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0: bass beats, rhythm blast. 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
1: I know you moved on to someone new. 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

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Good morning and welcome to Spain's newest The Breakfast Show. Are you awake yet? Or are you just waking up?

0: 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We're online on DAB, online to the world, on FM, of course. It is Wave Mallorca. Welcome along. My name is Diablo V with you through till 10. Then we hand over to the legend is Spencer. A few shout outs to get through, a few mentions to do, and a few things to tell you about today. So we're buckling. You can get in contact all the usual ways. 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
1: So 1, 2, 3, take my hand and come with me, because you look so fine that I really want to make you mine. I say you look so fine that I really want to make you mine. 4, 5, 6, come on and get your kicks. Now you don't need the money when you look like that, do you, honey?

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0: 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Really wanna make you mine. 4, 5, 6, come on and get your kicks. 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

0: I said, are you gonna be my girl?
1: And this is for David, by the way. STP representing, doing the Saturday shift. Good on you, Dave. So a few rules that we can get over. Yes, you can take me in the shower with you. It's Saturday. We can risk a few cards now. Seriously, a lot of you, lots of messages to get through from last week. Thank you very much. Lots of you were good enough to drop messages, show your support, send a WhatsApp. Phone's in the other room as always. So if you are sending your phone, if you are sending messages, if you're sending me your phone, why would you send me your phone? If you are sending messages, I will get back to you when I nip out for me much needed cup of tea. Becky Hill, David Guetta.

0: Captain Phillips. I love doing that. I actually do know Captain Phillips. He loves that I gave him a plug last week. Shout out to our man in the yard. Our man in the yard. He's not coming on today. He is going to be coming on next week. We've got to organise things and do it all properly, you see. There we go. wherever you are, for those of you all going into work, I'm with you. We're part of the Saturday Working Massive. So a big shout out to all of you. And for those of you lucky enough to have a day off, absolutely superb. I'm sure you've absolutely worked for it. You deserve it, so enjoy. Absolute belter coming up next.
1: Saturday mornings just got better. Diablo V is serving up the hottest breakfast in town. No calories, just bangers. 8 till 10. Don't be late.

Chancey J says, hi, DV, wired in, walking the dog. It is that thing on a Saturday morning, isn't it? Walk the dog. So he sorted the chickens out. You forget about that, don't you? There is a whole different side of the island. Shout out to all the fruit farmers. Shout out to H. Shout out to Stu from the Shire. Yes, how are you, sir? And also a shout out to Lisa. Lisa, you said, DV, sometime before 25 past 8, can you play 99 Red Balloons? For me and the hubby, it's our anniversary. Thanks for listening in and have a great anniversary, guys.

0: Alarm set? Good, because Diablo V is bringing the vibe this Saturday morning. 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
0: It's Saturday morning in Mallorca. Questionable decisions may follow. Diablo V's on Wave Mallorca. You have been warned.

Shout out to the team at Sierra Oscar. Also shout out to Jimmy. Hello, sir. Palmer Central. Sarah in Andrax. Good morning. Tub Thumping. Do you remember that? What a track. You're just joining us. Very good morning to you. Saturday the 16th of May means 223 days until Christmas. 168 days and counting until Halloween. Very important when your name's Diablo when to work out, you know, when Halloween is. Some more things to tell you, though. Right after this, the New Radicals. You're just joining us. Welcome. Good morning. On the drive into work. Roads are looking good, eh?

The New Radicals are starting the 16th of May, which means you say happy birthday to Megan Fox and Janet Jackson today. Also, interesting facts about the 16th of May. Let's go. In 1975, Japanese climber Junko Taibei became the first woman to reach the summit of Mount Everest. If we go back even further, on this day in 1929, the very first Academy Awards ceremony took place in Hollywood. The first ever Academy Awards. There you go. See, every day's a school day. Every day's a school day. One Republic plays for you now.

just got better. 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

0: for Shauna. 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
1: Chaka, chaka, chaka, chaka Khan.
0: Ooh.
1: Chaka Khan. 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
1: 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Shaka Khan, what you tell me, what you wanna do? 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
0: Shout out to Bianca in Hanover. Sophia Santa Ponza, hello. Shaka Khan for your mum.

somewhere in a car, there's a man who is 82 years of age. Yes, Adrian, we're talking to you. Adrian, who is 82 and visiting Mallorca for the first time to visit your family. I do believe that, I'm talking to you. Yes, you in the car now. Apparently, you told your daughter that I won't play any proper music. And when she said, well, what do you class as proper music, Adrian? You said, well, he won't play any Elvis Presley. Have fun visiting the island. In your face. I'll say that to an 80-odd-year-old, can you? Sorry, sir. Enjoy your time. Here's your Elvis.

0: Alarm set? Good, because Diablo V is bringing the vibe this Saturday morning. Big tunes, big energy, zero excuses. 8 till 10, every Saturday.
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0: Alarm set? Good, because Diablo V is bringing the vibe this Saturday morning. 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

0: Ezra Paradise playing that for Mark and all the guys heading out for a cheeky few rounds of golf. You can do that this Saturday. Definitely wasn't the weather for it last Saturday, was it? Also, hi to Michelle, who says, hi, DV. Great to have you back on air. Any chance for a bit of Luther before we get to 9 o'clock? Preferably never too much, but anything else will do. What's wrong with never too much?
1: It's classic.
0: I also like this because if someone's just waking up, this is just going to sit so well. Man, the legend, Luther Vandross. If you are just joining us, a very good morning to you. Welcome to the Saturday Morning Breakfast Show. Wave Mallorca, Diablo V with you through till 10.

That man honestly, lyrical genius. A few of you saying, Diva, you're not talking about the football. I am. I'm just saving it for the second hour. I always like to try and keep the first hour just a little bit tame, But we are getting closer tonight. Saturday the 16th of May. Great to have you along. Hit us up on the Instagram at DJ Diablo V.

Saturday mornings just got better. Diablo V is serving up the hottest breakfast in town. 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Don't be late.

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8: 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Good. Because Diablo V is bringing the vibe this Saturday morning. Big tunes, big energy, zero excuses. 8 till 10, every Saturday.

welcome to part two of the show, where I'm perhaps not going to be as good, to be fair. By good, I mean, you know, not as nice. I'm going to be a little bit Diablo. We're going to do some shout-outs, though. We put a shout-out to Juan, Miguel, Terry Cameron, hell, even Michael Perez. What happened last weekend, boys? What happened? There was a Clasico game, I do remember. It was a Clasico. I mean, what happens at a Clasico? You wouldn't lose a league, would you? So shout out to all the Real Madrid fans who think they're getting no silverware, which is completely untrue, because I'm told that the cutlery is going to be silver at Arbeloa's leaving party. That's the only cutlery, the only silverware you're going to see is the cutlery there. What a season, Barcelona. So, get my phone going nuts. For all the Barca fans, we present Freddie and Montserrat. Are we ready?

qu'est-ce que c'est? 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Mbop, hein? Barcelona. Oh, let's do some shout-outs. Mr. Mike Nolan. Hello, sir. Richie Coe. Stu Wood. Listening in the Shire. How are you, Stu? I really thought, I wasn't sure you boys were going to stay with Arnie. I thought you were going to go a little bit chubby, I'm just saying.

Eddie Grant. Do you remember that? Come from back in the day. Playing that for Mark today. Him and the boys are going off golfing. A lot of you are going off golfing because, let's face it, the weather today is a lot better than last Saturday. Yeah. If you're in bed and you're thinking, do I get up? Do I not get up? I'm saying go with it. It's going to be a great Saturday. Let me hold you. You're kicking off with me. Easy, Tiger. I've just had a coffee top-up. Can you tell? Take that. Playing this for Samantha. Good morning. Shout out to Naughty Parts. Naughty Parts. Lady D and the crew.

Saturday mornings just got better. Diablo V is serving up the hottest breakfast in town. No calories, just bangers. 8 till 10. 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Ow! Ow!

0: James Brown. 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
1: Drums, please.
0: I do. No more, enough of the rain. The reservoir's topped up. We're good to go. Bring in the summer. 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

0: 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Good, because Diablo V is bringing the vibe this Saturday morning. Big tunes, big energy, zero excuses. 8 till 10, every Saturday.
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0: Alarm set? Good. Because Diablo V is bringing the vibe this Saturday morning. Big tunes, big energy, zero excuses. 8 till 10, every Saturday.
4: And we're back into it. Saturday the 16th of May. If you are just joining us, a very good morning to you. If you've been with us since 8, the fun continues. A-Lock, James Arthur.

0: a shout out to Amy. Hi, Amy.
1: Did that.
0: Hi to Rochelle.
1: Ah, the IKEA game. IKEA, is it IKEA or IKEA? You decide.
0: Random fact about the month of May. May is named after Maya, the Roman goddess of growth and springtime. In the Northern Hemisphere, May is often considered the peak month for spring. Longer daylight hours, and the birthstone for May is the emerald, traditionally symbolising love, renewal and prosperity. Oh, I'll have some of that. Little bit of prosperity? Don't mind, spread that around, please. A classic. Playing this for Michelle. You and your fiancé have got your anniversary. Bless you. Still not married yet. She said to say that, mate, not me. Fix the date. John Farnham. Have a great day, guys.

It's Saturday morning in Mallorca. Questionable decisions may follow. Diablo V's on Wave Mallorca. You have been warned.

That's how you start Saturday morning. Stevie Wonder, what a legend. Oh, picking up the beats, setting you right for the day ahead. By the way, it's official. The weekend's here. Aye, aye. We'll have that, DV. Thank you very much.

Chat today, all the boys in the yard today working on Saturday. How are you? Actually, we're getting quite a few. I didn't realise how many gyms have us turned on a Saturday morning. A few of you getting in contact. I can't name the actual gym. Of course, I don't want to get in trouble with my bosses. Free advertising and all that. But at least three gyms are wired in right now. Apparently, I've got the right BPM and the right energy for a gym. I'm liking that. Thank you very much. I'll take that. In all seriousness, thanks for listening in. If it's your first time joining us, it's the all-new, brand-new Saturday Breakfast Show here on Wave Mallorca, DAB FM online to the world. We're with you through till 10. This is David Guetta and Becky Hill.

0: Alarm set? Good, because Diablo V is bringing the vibe this Saturday morning. 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
0: Alarm set? Good, because Diablo V is bringing the vibe this Saturday morning. Big tunes, big energy, zero excuses. 8 till 10, every Saturday.

Dirty JK. That'll set your Saturday up very nicely. The phone's in the other room. A few of you messaging me. I will get back to you after. If you want to get involved with the show, Instagram's on the screen in front of me, at DJ Diablo V, or at DJ Diablov, whatever you like. lots of you getting involved today. Thank you very much. Lots of new comments as well. Next week, a lot more interaction, by the way. I'll talk to you about that after this. By your side, Tom Greenan, Calvin Harris, the man, the myth, the legend. SJ's on his way. Not to mention that, Mr. Spencer James. He follows this show. He's got a banging show lined up for you, actually, this week. Straight after this one. Keep your radio on.

Wakey, wakey, rise and shine. Too loud, too late. Alexa, set volume level 9. Ah, they don't call you Diablo V for anything, do they? Hey, it's all good fun. It's Saturday morning across a wonderful Mallorca online to the world. Hello, wherever you are. Thank you for all the messages. Got to say hi to Hayley. Hayley, you sent me a lovely message. You're all lined up for a great day, aren't you? Yeah, you and the girls. After a bit of Pure Shores. I found a little refix of it. See what you think.

Shores, SJ, aka Spencer James, up and coming. He's got his riddle on the go. And after midday, he'll be doing his birthday files. That follows me at 10 o'clock. Maybe a little bit of news in between to cheer you up. You know how the news does that. Keir Starmer, nice try. See you, mate. Ta-da. Yellow card DVR, we can risk it. Hey, we're getting towards the end of the show. Enough time to chuck this in, though. Navos.

Friday number two done and in the bag. If you've been with us for the last 2 weeks, thank you. It's your first time joining us. We hope to see you next week. For those of you who have been kind enough to send me a message on my WhatsApp or the email or Messenger or by text, I'm going to get back to you in around about 8 minutes' time. Let's get the studio set up for SJ. That's it from me. I'm going to go and hang out with my favourite little dude today. His name is Leo. He's a legend. And not forgetting Pedro the Frenchie, of course. Next week, we're going to be involving some people in the show. The return of Our Man in the Yard. Our Man in the Yard. And I might even phone some of you. So watch out for that phone call next Saturday. Watch how many people took their phone on silent now. Airport mode. Scaredy cats. Another great show. Thanks very much. Big shout out to, obviously, the rest of the radio gang. I had some lovely messages from them as well. I'm going to play you out with a bit of a big one to set you up for SJ. Swedish House Mafia. Have a great weekend. Do what you want with who you love. Have no regrets. I'm Diablo V. See ya.

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Stephen Wood kick off the show this morning. Saturday mornings, Cross the Blerics. It is Wave Mallorca. Good morning to you. It's Bench James with you here. Saturday, 16th of May. Thank you to Diablo V for the last couple of hours. Always a pleasure catching Diablo V first thing in the morning. And here we are then. Saturday, day 136 of the year. It's Learn to Swim Day today. It's a really good skill to have, by the way. World Whiskey Day, World Fiddle Day, Classic Movie Day, and National Biographers Day today. So, enjoy your day. If you're a fiddler, if you like a classic movie. Actually, I like a classic movie. I might catch a classic movie this afternoon. I might take some time to sit down and watch a classic movie. Can't go wrong with a little bit. Yeah, an oldie but a goodie. Do you know what I mean? When I say classic movie, Back to the Future counts, doesn't it? Becky Hill and Lewis Thomas on the way after Noel Horan now. There's a dinner party.

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But all the details can be found on a website. 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Paula Abdul on the way after Taylor Swift, who's a friend of little old me. The

If you step on my lawn, that I'm fearsome and I'm wretched.

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0: Blue and One Love right here on Wave Mallorca. I'm going to have for you my riddle for you for a Saturday on the way for you very shortly. That is coming on the way for you. Classic tunes from Tapao and David Gray on the way in the next few moments as well.
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0: Not a bad day today across the Balearics. Temperatures 18, 19 degrees. Bright and sunny. Any morning clouds going to burn away. It leaves with a very nice day across the region as well. Heading in towards this evening, clear night in store as well. Rather chilly overnight though. Overnight lows of around about 11 degrees. Tomorrow slightly cloudier but warmer as well. 20 degrees the high tomorrow.
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Charlie Humberston, brand new from her, and Cruel World right here on Wave Mallorca. Right, let's do my brain teaser, my little riddle for you for a Saturday morning. Goes a bit like this then. David's father has three sons, Snap, Crackle, and who? David's father has three sons, Snap, Crackle, and who? 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Let us know what you think the answer is. Get a few on the way in about the next half hour or so. Enrique Iglesias on the way after Billy Joel, Uptown Girl.

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Coldplay and Rihanna, Princess of China right here on Waving Your Cur. Saturday morning, just gone 11 o'clock. My riddle today. David's father has three sons, Snap, Crackle and who? What do you reckon? Brand new from AC Peters now. This is My Regards. Ray on the way for you next. Girl.

0: from his bedroom, from his bedroom. And everybody's calling me, but my phone don't work and his phone don't work and his...
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Waving Your Car with Ray and Worth It, the home of the Radiothon that is coming. It's going to be here before we know it. Really isn't going to be long before the Radiothon takes the air. We are raising money for some really, really good causes. The raffle tickets are available now, by the way, with some fantastic prizes as well. 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We are raising money, though, for some really, really, really good causes, including Yachting Gives Back, Six Points Cycling Charity, Save the Med Foundation, the Great Ormond Street Hospital, and Sonis Masters as well. 36 hours live from Motorworld, 5th and 6th of June. So it's going to be what? 3 weeks? This time 3 weeks? The Radiothon is going to be there. It's going to be good. I'm looking forward to it. I love the Radiothon. It's always a good listen. You can catch all the details on our Facebook page, facebook.com/WavingYorkRadioStation is the place to go. Cassie plays after 7 minutes, Baxter, Freedom of the Night, Waving Yorker. Morning.

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0: Wave Me Orca with Avril Lavigne, my happy ending. Let's bring an end to the riddle for you for today. David's father's three sons, Snap, Crackle and Who? Hi to Sophie, gets the answer correct. Hi to David and Becky, listening at minutes in a Palmer suspense. I think the answer, well, you've already given it in your question. Yeah, you're right. Absolutely bang on the money there. Hi to Danny and Fee. Yeah, you're correct too. Hi to Gav as well. Suspense. If David, who was it? If David's father has three sons, well, Snap's one of them, Crackle's the other, and David's father, well, it would be David, wouldn't it? Oh, yeah.
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0: You see, there we go. Always catch you out of this riddle, doesn't it? It catches me out. Someone somewhere is now going, I told you, it's David, it's David. And they'll be like, all right, yeah. Smug face, isn't it? Right, weather-wise today, bright and sunny today. Not the warmest day, 19 degrees high. Better than the last couple of days, but yeah, some bright spells heading in towards the afternoon. Tonight, a clear night and store loads of 10 degrees. Tomorrow, and a partially cloudy day, sunny though, with highs of 20 degrees.
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5: Ay, mustard on the beat, Debo, any rap, he a free throw, man down, call her Amber Lambs, tell him breathe bro, Nella to the cross, he walk around like Tizo, what's up with these jabroni, trying to see Compton, the industry can hate me, Marlon D mama, how many ops you really got, I mean it's too many options, I'm finna pass on this body, I'm John Stockton, beat your ass and hide the Bible if God watching, sometimes you gotta pop out and show. Certified boogeyman, I'm the one that up to score with him. Walk him down whole time, I know he got on him. Pull on him, extort, bully the flow on him. Say Drake, I hear you like I'm young. You better not ever go to cell block one. To any that talk to him and they in love, just make sure you hide your little sister from him. They tell me Chubb's the only one that get your hand-me-downs and party at the party playing with his nose now. And Baka got a weird case, why is he around? Certified lover boy, certified wop, that mug, wop. I'ma do my stuff. Why you trolling like a b-? Ain't you tired? Trying to strike a chord, and it's probably A minor. They not like us. They not like us.

slaves. Atlanta was the mecca, building railroads and trains. Bear with me for a second, let me put y'all on game. The settlers was using town folk to make them richer. Fast forward 2024, you got the same agenda. You run to Atlanta when you need a check balance. Let me break it down for you, this the real challenge. You caught future when you didn't see the club. Hey, what? Lil baby help you get your lingo up. What? 21, get your first street cred.

It's Waving York with Miley Cyrus and Young You. Good morning. After midday today. If it's your birthday today, you'll find out who you share your birthday with. More about that on the way for you in the next few moments. Music as well before midday from Madonna. And this absolute classic. Foreigner. Want to know what love is? Waving Yorker. Morning.

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Spencer with you, very good afternoon to you. Might be the first person to wish you a very good afternoon on this Saturday, 16th of May. Can't believe we're halfway through the month already. Is it me or is this month, I know I say this every month, but is it me or is this month absolutely whizzing by? It seems to be blink and you miss it. Do you know what I mean? Brand new from One Republic now, this is Need Your Love, Freya Ridings. Rather apt for today on the way for you next right here on Wave Mallorca.

Fred Ridings and Weekends. I like her stuff. It is Waving Your Cliff. It's your birthday today, by the way. Happy birthday to you. You share your birthday with, amongst others, Judy Finnegan, the wife of Richard and Judy. She celebrates her birthday today. Pierce Brosnan, former James Bond, was also in Mamma Mia, the Thomas Crown Affair. He celebrates his birthday today. Richard Page, musician, lead singer of the band Mr. Mister as well, celebrates his birthday today. Hazel O'Connor, 8th day, D-Day, Will You? An actress who was in Breaking Glass. She celebrates her birthday today. A musician and singer of Heaven 17, Mr. Glenn Gregory, celebrates her birthday today. Stephen Mangan, the actor and comedian, was in Houdini and Doyle, The Split, Green Wing, celebrates his birthday today. Megan Fox, the actress, Jonah Hex, Transformers, to name but a few as well, celebrates her birthday today, as does Janet Jackson as well. Singer, songwriter, philanthropist, actress as well. She celebrates a birthday today. So in honour of that then, here we go. Janet Jackson, all for you. Birthday file today. It's Wave Yorker. Saturday afternoon across the Balearics.

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Wave Majorca with Adele and Hello. Beautiful song. If you ever listen to an interview with Adele, she sounds nothing like that when she speaks normally. Very interesting person to interview, though, with. She does interviews very rarely, but when she does, they're very, very interesting listens. It is Wave Majorca, Spencer James with you here. Saturday, 16th of May. Very, very good afternoon to you. Going to have details what's coming to you for the rest of your Saturday on the way for you very shortly. If you check out our website, by the way, loads of details on there, not just about the station, but about the Blairics and also about employment with Jet2 as well. All the details can be found at wavemajorca.com is the place to go to for that, by the way, and also details about the Radiothon as well. Those tickets are still available as well. Moby on the way after Kingfisher. 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

I do like Moby, like his stuff. There we are. 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I was mentioning earlier on about the raffle tickets. Well, they are now available with some great prizes, including, I've just been having a look at some of the prizes. Jet 2 have offered 2 return flights from the UK to any Jet 2 destination. Also, Palmer City helicopter tour for 3 people, donated by the Helicopter Centre. Those are some of the big prizes. There are many, many, many prizes that's taking place. They're all going to be drawn at the Radiothon on the 5th to the 6th of June, raising money for Yachting Gives Back, Sonis Spasses, Save the Med, Great Ormond Street Hospital, and Six Points Cycling Charity as well. Each ticket's only €1. Which would be really, really, really cool. Only €1 for a ticket. Get a book. Treat yourself. That's a gift, you can do that as well. The draw will take place, by the way, Tuesday 16th of June, if you're wondering as well. But it is all in aid of the Radiothon on the 5th and 6th of June, taking place, of course, at Motorworld 2 as well. On the way for you, what's coming up for the rest of your Saturday, Sam Ryder plays after Lexus Jordan. This is Happiness.

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6: 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Good to have you with us. I've got 2 hours of the funky stuff and I hope that you can stay with me because I've got some belters. We're going to kick off with a Jay Caruso restyling remix of Anthony White, which first came out in 1970.

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1: What a great tune to start off the show. There you go. That is called Hey Baby. And it's the Jay Caruso restyle in the place where you hear on Dishy Disco. That is Anthony White from back in the day. And what a great tune that is. I'm going to continue right now. Here's something brand new from Muzzy. It's called Queen and it's the Dan Kai remix.

0: Go with Jimmy C.
1: Dan K on the remix of Queen for you there. That is brand new from Muzzy Placey right here on Dishy Disco. And here's a track that I played years and years ago, and Brian Trumpet has done a remake of a track that's called Can't Hold Back. And this is Kano, the place for you on Dishy Disco.

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1: It was originally done back in 1981. There you go, that is Kano for you there. It's called Can't Hold Back Your Lovin', and it came out on the Mirage label. It was a great tune, still a great tune. Brian Tappert for you right there on the rework of that one. And here's something brand new from D-Vision with Andre X, and this is something called Not Today. 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
1: That is a rather good tune, isn't it? It's called Not Today. That is from D-Vision and Andre X plays for you right here on Dishy Disco. And I'm going to continue right now with something from Disco Incorporated, and it's called Funk Connection, and it's the Disco House Mix.

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1: What a great piece of disco. 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That is Disco Incorporated, and it's called The Funk Connection, and it's the Disco House Mix. 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Okay, I'm going to continue right now. Here's Ferric Dawn featuring Caroline Byrne, and this is something called Make Me Weak. 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
1: 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It's brand new from Ferric Dawn and Caroline Byrne. And this is something coming in right now called Roots. 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
1: Can you remember Odyssey doing the original version of that, going back to my roots? 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
1: How nice is that? It's called Havana Jazz. It's from T. Makakis and Blanco K. And it's the extended version. That's a great tune, isn't it? And coming in right now, I've got something from DJ Ray and DJ Sven. DJ Sven, should I say. And this is something called A Vision. 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
1: It's simply called The Vision, and that is DJ Spen and DJ Ray. That is really, really nice, isn't it? And coming in right now, I've got something from A-Track, Capote and Sam Ruffalo, and this is called La La Tune, and this is the A-Track remix.

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1: Sam Ruffillo and Capote and... So, if you have just joined us, hello and welcome along to part two of the show. You missed some great music in part one and some great disco and some great house. And we're going to continue the show right now with something from Soul Drifter. And this is called All Right Now. If you have just joined us, welcome to Dishy Disco on Wake Me Yorker.

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1: Kicking part two off with Soul Drifter for you right there. It's brand new. It's called All Right Now. Nothing but great music for you here on Wave Mallorca. The funky stuff for your Saturday afternoon or maybe your Monday night if you're listening to us on the rerun. We're going to continue right now. Something brand new from PerQX, and it's the Stephen Doyes 2025 extended remix of something called Change of Mind.

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1: It was a track that came out in 1972 originally. Eddie Kendricks for you right there. And Girl, You Need a Change of Mind. And that is, what a great tune. Love that. That is the PerQX mix and the Stephen Doyes 2025 remix. And here's something from the Groove Junkies with B Valentine. And this is something called New Day. And it's the Groove and Soul New Day Beats mix.

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1: Yes, we play the Groove Junkies and B Valentine. It's called New Day and it's the Groove and Soul New Day Beats mix that we'd like to play for you here on the radio today. I'm going to continue right now. Here's something brand new from Jimster. It's called You Got My Love. Plays for you right here on Dishy Disco.

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1: You know, that is just nice, isn't it? There you go, Jim, stuff for you right there. It's called You Got My Love. Don't forget, you can get us every Saturday afternoon here on Wave Mallorca and every Monday night as well. And we're going to continue right now. Here's Cry and Soul Happiness.

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1: You know what? I'm really loving the tunes today on the radio. That is Cry, and it's something called Soul Happiness. And we're going to continue right now. I hope I say this guy's name right. I hope I can pronounce it. It's a guy called Joe Pasellio, and this is something called Le Jazz. Plays for you right here on Dishy Disco on Wave Mallorca.

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And Thelonious Monk, Charlie Parker. And Thelonious Monk, Charlie Parker. And Thelonious Monk, Charlie Parker. And Max Roach, Charlie Parker. The greatest jazz, Charlie Parker. And that's how jazz is. 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

0: grading jazz. 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
2: 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Plays for you right here on Dishy Disco. And I'm going to continue right now with something from Peter Brown. This is called Wanna Be In Love.
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1: That's rather good, isn't it? There you go. That is Peter Brown for you there. It's called Wanna Be In Love. And we've got some great music on the way still. Going to play you some Tasha Larae right now. And this is a track, it's simply called Better With You. 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
1: Digo, that's brand new from Tasha LeRae. It's called Better With You. And coming in right now, I've got something from Prosper featuring Ra. And this is a track, it's called This Rhythm. Plays for you right here on Dishy Disco.
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1: 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And straight on with the tunes, we go with Motive right now. And this is Are You Ready For Me?

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1: It's not brand new, but it's still a great track, isn't it? There you go. That's Motive for you right there. It's called Are You Ready For Me? I've got two tracks to play before we say see ya. And we're going to play you this right now. This is something called Time To Move. And it's brand new from Tony Romero.

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1: 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And I've got one more tune to go from the amazing Jocelyn Brown and Luca Lezzi and Chloe Callier. And check this out, it's called The One. It's my favourite tune at the moment. I'm going to leave this for you and I'll say I'll see you on the radio next time. Keep it locked on to Wave Mallorca.

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And the jam is pumping. 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
3: 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Welcome to Saturday Sessions. Myself, Booba, in the mix. And we got 2 hours of amazing music for you. And we're going to kick it off with this one. This one's back. I've been hearing it on the slopes in Avorias for Snowbox from lots of DJs, especially Danny Howard.

cash, the one that you asked for. 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

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Sun is shining, the weather is sweet, yeah. 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And welcome Wade Mallorca, let's go.

John Oates on the remix. Welcome to Saturday Sessions, myself Fubar in the mix. Fresh back from the slopes in France and a little bit of inspiring music that I heard over there. And one from this guy who I saw play live, Kilimanjaro.

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Fubar.

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And of course, the sample from the Shapeshifters, Lola's theme, still sounding fresh. 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

0: version, Lola Young, Messi, Mentor on the remix. Welcome to your Saturday session, Jason Fubar in the mix. Let's go.
1: It's taking you ages. You still don't get the hint. I'm not asking for pages. One text or two.

0: 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We continue with Flo Dan, Boost Up, Saturday Sessions, House Party Radio, Wave Mallorca. 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

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I'm on another level, man, a shroomer. Business class to Bermuda. 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You know it's never too much. Yeah, we got the energy reduced up. Yeah, we got the energy reduced up. 5, 10, 15, plenty, 25, 30. You know it's never too much. 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Maximum booster. 5, 10, 15, plenty, 25, 30. You know it's never too much. Yeah, we got the energy reduced up. Yeah, we got the energy reduced up. 5, 10, 15, plenty, 25, 30. You know it's never too much. Yeah, we got the energy reduced up. Maximum booster.

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Alan Fitzpatrick, we do what we want. And it's a James Hype edit. Turn this one up. 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

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Jason Fubar, Saturday Sessions. 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Open it up.

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Diana Ross on the sample, Upside Down. 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

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Music has shaped generations, has changed lives and made a difference.

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0: We are coming to you live on House Party Radio around Blackpool, the Northwest, Liverpool, Preston, Southport, up in Bonnie, Glasgow, my home set here. How you doing, Bob the Bad Guy? Always slip into the part when I'm doing Sunday for Scotland. And of course, now down in Birmingham, how are you doing down there, me brummies? And of course, all over Mallorca in Palma and Calvià. On Wave Mallorca. I wish it was in Miami though. Like this one.

Shake that thing, miss. 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And I better shake that thing, yeah. Donna, Jody and Rebecca. Shake that thing, miss. Can I shake that thing, miss?

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Still sounding good.

Rinsing out the feeling. We continue with Pizza Man, aka Fatboy Slim, Norman Cook, Sex on the Streets. And if you hear a few bumps and crackles on this one, don't panic. I did record it from my vinyl to MP3. It's a proper old school original. Turn it up, Saturday session, Foo Bar in the mix. Let's take you back to 1996. Let's go.

stage for me, BCM in Magaluf. Really looking forward to getting over there again this year. And we are coming to you live on Wave Mallorca and House Party Radio in the UK, DAB, all over the world online.

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1: Don't you know I'm up on? 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Don't you know I'm up on?
0: But like me, you're going insane.

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Retail Park are the week's biggest new electronic masterpieces as we kicked off with three future anthems from MPH, Unconditional, Shermanology, Insane, and a powerful new one from Rhys Rubin, Squeeze My Heart. A tone so authoritative, it leads from the front. It's the global warm-up. 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
1: You heard Hot Swing and Move This Way, also Duck Sauce, the Kink remix of Can't Stop. 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Well, let's press on with Sydney Charles and Bass Rider.

baseline. Bring the baseline. 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
1: Squeezing the largest of tunes into the tightest of spaces. 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We deliver to you Nova Blue, Do It Like Me, also TCTS and Space Boy, and Sydney Charles with Bass Rider. Well, time for some of your shouts, on this occasion some of our X and Instagram family. Well, you can find me on Instagram and X at @RealJudgeJules, simply hashtag #JudgeJules. Hi to Stephen Caldicott, who says see you soon. Also BRNSORPLY, who says Jules. To _ Inevo, who says always dancing. To Laura Ann 85, who says three. And House Kitty LA, who says hands in the air. Plus, it goes without saying, big love to our broader Instagram and X family as well. Racing on here on the Global Warm-Up, stuffing your speakers until they're full to the brim. And it's our listener's choice portion of the show, where each week we ask you, with all due consideration, to curate an all-time favourite anthem to be aired at this juncture. You can get in touch by X, Instagram or Facebook. Let us know a big tune that did it for you back in the day. We might pick it out at random from our post. But on this occasion, this Jamie guy got in touch and wanted Surreal's You Take My Breath Away.

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Cause it's almost a crime to look and feel this good. 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
1: Charge so electric, it sparks life into the room, the global warm-up. And if you're just tuning in, largely house in hour one and predominantly bangers in hour two, plus guest picks coming up soon from Kyle and Albert. You had Superstrings, Neon Dusk Protocol, before that John Summit and Nija with Mess With Me, and Kaposi and Boys Pause. Sonics to snack on, inviting you to log on and lose it as we show some love now to some of our global warm-up Facebook family who got in touch via facebook.com/judgejules. Hi to Kate Brunton, happy birthday for Saturday the 9th of May. Also Lorraine Howarth as well. To Kim Fleming, who says brilliant set. To Edel Corcoran as well, who says see you in Ireland at the end of the month. And Alan McGarvey, who says brilliant set. Generating so many smiles, you'd think the tracks have been asking you to say cheese as we deliver some of the biggest all-new tunes out there right now. Why not get involved? Let us know your favourite offerings on the show. It's at Real Judge Jules across all our socials. Well, here's this week's top of the red-blooded tune class. On this occasion on the Global Warm-Up, my tried and tested record of the week is from Brain Bashers, and it's called Do It Now. And I played it a couple of times in my sets last weekend, and it went off.

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On The Road, taking my record box out and about. You can find me on the 8th in Lamington Spa at the Assembly, the 15th in Pub in the Park, Marlow, the 23rd in Folkestone, 24th Birmingham at Luna Springs, 29th Middlesbrough, also Newark for Trance in the Woods, the 30th, and the Bridge Inn in Ireland on the 31st. Come and say hello if you're in the hood. For my full DJ and live band dates, head to my website, judgejules.net. Or best served with a needle in the red, we continue with Cat Dealers and Hertz and Jem Cook, His Ordinary World.

0: to a different producer slash DJ who will select two of their all-time favourite tracks, one present day, one past. This time around, we welcome Kyle and Albert, who need very little introduction. We supported just so many of their tunes on the show. So let's welcome back to the show, Kyle and Albert.
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0: So that was Paul Kalkbrenner, Feed Your Head, our own Kai and Albert remix.
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1: Kyle and Albert, thanks, and another premium selector joins the show on the next instalment of the Global Warm-Up. Well, up next, Sweet Like Nectar and Juicy to the Core, we give you our warm-up selection, and here's Idris taking it down a little bit with the drum.

wrapping things up with Maximum Musical Weight. We dropped Kyle and Albert and May Wave 1,000 Years. Before that, Raz Nitzan and Sarah Russell, Treading Water, Mossyman, Night and Day, and Idris the Drum. Forever guilty of the dropping of bombs here on the Global Warm-Up as we enter the final 30 minutes of this week's playlist. And as we do each week at this point, sending the BPM north and entering Bangingville. It's our main stage mix, and we get right into it with Matty Ralph and Jokes on You and Heaven.

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1: Manufacturing magical moments, the Global Warm-Up throwing down our main stage mix. That was Airbase and Medusa, the Darren Porter remix. At this point, bigging up a selection of some of the show's SoundCloud and YouTube friends. Hi to David James Pedalty, also Anthony Orbisky, to Kevin Buckland, 5450, to Retro Kojot, who says hello, and Woodson Estigo says you are the best. We're in the midst of our main stage mix, the banging conclusion to every instalment of the Global Warm-Up.

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1: Well, there we close things out on the Global Warm-Up, the main stage mix with Ready to Fly from Modea and Brian Kearney. Thanks, one and all. We conclude another episode there. 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
4: Right, come on then, let's do it. Saturday, mixing them all up for you in between now and the end of the show. For 2 hours of your big dance floor fillers. And I promise you, you're not going to be disappointed. Got some brand new music on the way from MK. Got Rigo on the way for you as well. Mandel and Forbes. And also Milky and Just The Way You Are on the way for you as well. But as we continue, let's do this one. Tim Deluxe. And this is Just Won't Do. Brand new remixes for 26. Right here on The House Party.

Oh, big summertime anthem for you there from Tim Deluxe, and Just Won't Do right here on the house party with myself, Johnny B, looking after you with the big ones. In between now and 2 hours, let's just say I'm going to try and squeeze in as much as I can in between now and the end of the show. Right, as we continue, one of my favourites in a minute, I love playing this out as well, Odin and Fatso.

loads of shouts coming in already. I'm going to get them done for you very, very soon. But if you do want to shout out, get yourselves to the socials, Facebook, X, Insta, search for me, Johnny B. Drop me a nice little message, and I'll give you a shout out in between now and the end of the

Give Me a Call, Andrea and Emily Alley, and that's called Give Me a Call Someday, right here on the House Party with myself, Johnny B. Right, let's get some shouts done. Big hello to Chelsea, Haley, Sammy, how you doing? Big hello to Tammy as well, going out tonight, saying Johnny loving the tunes. Big hello to Kelly as well, and Liam, and also Bobby. Big hello to Jimmy, how you doing? And Khaled, how you doing? Crow, hope you're well, going out in Birmingham tonight. And also big hello to Kelsey, and also Trisha as well. How you doing, Crow?

tell you what, great tune that. Nice little mashup as well. It's Rigo and All of My Days. It's an old school anthem and it's getting remixed for 26. Sounding absolutely brilliant on the house party. Right, it's brand new MK. He's teamed up with Poppy on this. It's called Zone.

to the Poppy Bascom, I think that's how you say her name, and MK, it's called Zone. But every time I hear that track, and I've heard it quite a lot this week as well, I keep getting Sonny Federa thinking about us. It's because it's the same singer, I think that's what it is. I don't think it's like the tune or anything, I think it's just because it's the same singer. But anyway, sounds great, doesn't it? Digo, brand new MK, and it's called Zone. Right, straight into this one, brand new Eats Everything, and this is Every Woman Needs Love.

Every Woman Needs Love, right here on House Party with myself, Johnny B. Oops, got the hiccups. I don't know what's going on with me today. Honestly, I've had these all day. 1 minute they're gone, then the next they come back. It's called a cancer coke that I've been drinking. Right, if you haven't seen Eats Everything, he's brilliant at DJing. Go check him out on TikTok, okay? Eats Everything, and go check out some of his videos. He's really good. Right, it's brand new Motive.

VOD, Hayley May, and Closure. It's the brand new one from them. Hayley May's from Liverpool as well. I'd love to get her on the show. So if anybody knows Hayley May, get her to get in touch.

Hour. It's called Better right here on the House Party with myself, Johnny B. Should we get a couple of more shouts out of the way? Got loads coming in. Big hello to Jess, how you doing? Also, big hello to Emily and Abby. Got a big hello to Christina and also Haley as well. The girls going out tonight in Blackpool. Also, big hello to Bobby as well. And also, big hello to Jimmy. And also, a big hello to Dave Blinko and also John and Chucky. How you doing, crew? Going out tonight. Enjoy yourselves, you lot.

Sampling the old school classic for you, Selena Fida, and that's called So True, right here on the House Party with myself, Johnny B. Seems to be playing a lot of tunes from here at the minute. Sounds great, like that. Right, it's some Charlie Lane, and it's called Thinking About You. Stand by, I've got tunes on the way from Fisher, Jude DeMont. I've also got Zara Larsson on the way as well, and that big tune from Joe Corey and Devotion, that is on the way as well. It's the House Party with myself, Johnny. Happy Saturday.

So we got some brand new remixes coming out of that one for you, Otto Man Helding and I Want Your Soul, and that is Porsa on the remix right here on the House Party with myself, Johnny B. Right, as we continue, let's do this one, Blocky Crown.

right here on The House Party with myself, Johnny B, mixing them up for you every weekend, same time, same place. And this is what we do. We bring the big dance floor vibes to your radio, and we play the new ones as well.

here. It's called Satisfy, and it's the brand new one from them. And I don't know if you've seen this, but on TikTok, Michael Barrymore, he's done a dance to this, like a little bit of a video, and she tweeted it as well, so that's how I got to see it. But if you haven't seen it, go check it out. Michael Barrymore's TikTok page. Make sure you give him a follow as well. He deserves it. He's so funny. He really is. Right, check

Forget This Girl right here on the house party with myself, Johnny. Big hello to Sarah. It's her birthday today. 23. Happy birthday, Sarah. Hope you're well. Right, asking for this from Marty and Olivia. It's With Every Heartbeat.

to the Olivia and Marty and With Every Heartbeat right here on the house party with myself, Johnny B. How you doing? I hope you're well, right? Got more shouts on the way for you, so if you do want a shout out, all you have to do is get yourselves to the socials, Facebook, X, Insta, search for me, Johnny B, drop me a nice little message and I will give you a shout out in between now and the end of the show, which is about 35 minutes, okay? Right, continuing with this one, Soul Music and Fade and Stjamax on the remix.

drop it.

mix right here on the house party with myself, Johnny B, looking after you with the big ones in between now and the end of the show. About 25 minutes left, and I'm also going to try and squeeze in another Steve Willow track as well a little bit later on, and it's called Set My Mind Free, which is great, by the way, so I'll get that on for you a little bit later. Right, as we continue, brand new track from Mr. Jax Jones and D Double E.

Check.

0: two. 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Oh my word. Check, check. 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
0: Oh my God. Check, check.
2: Jones, sitting around and sitting down. Apparently, this is one of his best tracks that he's ever made. And it took him 3 years to actually make this track as well. I reckon it's one of them ones where he's been in the studio, he's worked on half of it, he's put it to one side, and then he's thought, do you know what? I might get that back out again. Do a little bit more, put it aside. And do you know what? Some producers actually do that. There's a couple of tracks that you hear on the house party that were made, like, what, 6 years ago? And they've only just come to life now.

Whitney Houston and How Will I Know. Big remix for you right here on the house party with myself, Johnny. Right, as we continue, let's do a couple of shouts. Got a big hello to Natalie. How you doing? Big hello to Sammy as well. Big hello to Alex, Sarah, Kitty. How you doing, Kitty? I hope you're well. Also, big hello to Daisy as well, Ash. And also, big hello to Daniel Mack as well from Warrington. I hope you're well, mate. Right, as we continue, check this out. Morgan Seatree, it's called Work That Body.

Kings and also Morgan Seatree, and the beat is jumping and shake that shimmy. Sounded great, like that. Right, it's the brand new one from Steve Willow. It's called Set Your Mind Free. See what you think of this.

Willow is the fact that he puts that big old school N1 piano in there, and also he throws some old school elements in there as well, but he just brings it right back up to 2026, sounding absolutely brilliant. Right, that's it for me. I'll be back on your radio same time, same place next week. And like I said, if you want to relive the house party, you can do by going to Mixcloud, search for me, Johnny B, and house party, and you'll be able to find it. Okay, right, I'll see you same time, same place next week. Have a great one. Ta-da now.

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